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0: 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Hi, I'm Chuck Swindoll. I read about a college student who dreamed everything in yellow. He needed a car in his dream, so he looked for a car that was yellow, inside and out. And he bought it, yellow all over. Turned out to be a lemon. Some things are spelled out in Scripture very clearly. We should follow those instructions carefully. Other things, however, are left to our good judgment and even preference. If it's not a question of right or wrong, well, God has allowed us plenty of room. It's called liberty. Just be careful of the power of suggestion. You don't want a lemon in your life.
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3: Some things seem downright impossible. 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
3: 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And it's from the Billy Graham Evangelistic Association.
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0: The night before Jesus went to the cross, he broke away from his disciples to pray. He was in agony as he prayed to God about what was before him, pain and suffering.
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0: As Jesus was praying, we see him fully submit to the will of his Father as he prayed these words, "Not my will, but yours be done." Now, this verse convicts me to the core. It challenges me to look at my own heart. Have I surrendered everything over to God? Am I really willing to lay everything down for his will to be done? Today, my friend, let's take a close look at ourselves and let's be willing to surrender everything to God. May his will be done in our lives. 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

didn't care that much about. Oh, but you have so much mercy for the outcast.

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Picture the equivalent of full arenas and auditoriums hearing the gospel week after week, over and over. 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

Whether it's the lazy days of summer at your house or a season of transitions and busyness, we're here for you with the right song at the right time. 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

0: Imagine this. You're hiking in a desert area with plenty of supplies, and you come across a person who's been lost for days and is dying of thirst. Your gift of water saves his life. That would be a wonderful feeling, would it not? Well, you and I can have that feeling every day by following the words of Proverbs 25:25. Like cold water to a weary soul is good news from a distant land. A word of good news, a word of encouragement is sometimes all it takes to revive a weary soul, especially if it's the good news about how God loves him or her. This is David Jeremiah encouraging you to get on the road to new life. 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

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Yeah. Woo! That's good. Beauty of the left eye.

As the heat of summer continues on, so does the summer vibes of Hope Radio. 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

0: Amazing the lengths to which people will go to pursue coincidence and superstition. Hi, I'm Chuck Swindoll. I read about a college student who dreamed everything in yellow. He needed a car in his dream, so he looked for a car that was yellow, inside and out. And he bought it, yellow all over. Turned out to be a lemon. Some things are spelled out in Scripture very clearly. We should follow those instructions carefully. Other things, however, are left to our good judgment and even preference. If it's not a question of right or wrong, well, God has allowed us plenty of room. It's called liberty. Just be careful of the power of suggestion. You don't want a lemon in your life.
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And there's more hope still to come, because around here, it never stops.

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0: When I feel discouraged about the things in this world, I feel encouraged when I remember that God is sovereign. He's in control over all things, and He's working out His good and perfect will. But what can we do when we feel discouraged? Well, we can change our focus. Instead of focusing on the things of this world, we can focus on things above. We can pray. We can worship. We can help someone in need. My friend, let's not get discouraged and let's not lose hope. 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

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Now he was dead, so this was the way it would end. 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Now that he was dead.

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0: Amazing the lengths to which people will go to pursue coincidence and superstition. Hi, I'm Chuck Swindoll. I read about a college student who dreamed everything in yellow. He needed a car in his dream, so he looked for a car that was yellow, inside and out. And he bought it, yellow all over. Turned out to be a lemon. Some things are spelled out in Scripture very clearly. We should follow those instructions carefully. Other things, however, are left to our good judgment and even preference. If it's not a question of right or wrong, well, God has allowed us plenty of room. It's called liberty. Just be careful of the power of suggestion. You don't want a lemon in your life.
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2: Corn harvest is in full swing around the eastern United States, as field conditions allow, that is. Many farmers, of course, have been seeing a lot of rain in recent days. With that said, as of Monday of this week, in Michigan, we're looking at 2% of corn off the field. 36% of the corn crop in Tennessee has been harvested. Virginia farmers report 40% of the crop in. In North Carolina, farmers are at 47%. And in the state of Georgia, 88% of the 2024 corn crop has now been harvested. Farm Safety and Health Week continues across the nation, and farmers are being reminded to be patient when moving equipment on rural roadways. 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
11: Always about it.
12: Oh, yeah. 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
11: chatter.
9: We're here at Bill's Bread and Butter Boutique in Brownsburg, where the specialty is grilled PB&J sandwiches.
12: Right. That actually sounds
9: good.
12: Yeah,
9: we got Kevy on slicing and Tori on dicing.
12: There goes my
9: Gerald,
12: finger.
9: He spreads the toppings, and Swan, he's just confused today, and Gloria is testing the taste buds.
13: Yeah. Oh, where am I?
9: And William is building his highly acclaimed Tastinator. Peanut butter, jelly, bacon, sausage, cheese on a toasted Kaiser roll. That's right, on this international.
12: Bring you own Sunshine Day.
13: Bring you own.
12: Bring you own.
13: Bring you own.
12: Bring your own Sunshine Day to give your life a brighter way. Spread some sunshine every day.
11: Yeah. You right, Tori. And over
12: you're
11: here,
12: so
11: the world's
12: right.
11: Favorite sandwich maven is standing.
12: Oh.
11: He just won the recent award, the Triumph of Taste Medallion.
13: All right.
9: Hey, there you go. Greetings and salutations to each of you and to all of our wonderful listening friends around the globe. Come on in to Studio C12.
11: C12
9: as we start our little gospel
11: like
9: music hoedown.
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12: That's a lot.
9: It all happens in a place called Bill Gaither's Homecoming Radio. 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
10: Always about it.
12: That's so cute.
9: We're here at Bill's Bread and Butter Boutique in Brownsburg, where the specialty is grilled PB&J sandwiches.
12: Right. That actually sounds
9: good.
12: Yeah,
9: we got Kevy on slicing and Tori on dicing.
12: There goes my
9: Gerald, he's breads the toppings, and Swan, he's just confused today, and Gordy is testing the taste buds.
13: Yeah. Oh, where am I?
9: And William is building his highly acclaimed Tastinator. Peanut butter, jelly, bacon, sausage, cheese on a toasted Kaiser roll. That's right, on this international.
12: Bring you own Sunshine Day.
13: Bring
12: your own Sunshine Day to give your life a brighter way. Spread some sunshine every day.
11: Yeah. You right, Tori. And over here, the world's favorite sandwich maven is standing. Aww. He just won the recent

0: Especially his grilled PB&J sandwiches.
1: Right. That actually sounds
0: good.
1: Yeah,
0: we got Kevy on slicing and Tori on dicing.
1: There goes my
0: Gerald,
1: finger.
0: He spreads the toppings, and Swan, he's just confused today, and Gordy is testing the taste buds.
2: Yeah. Oh, where am I?
0: And William is building his highly acclaimed Tastinator. Peanut butter, jelly, bacon, sausage, cheese on a toasted Kaiser roll. That's right, on this international.
1: Bring you own Sunshine Day.
3: Bring
1: your own Sunshine Day to give your life a brighter way. Spread some sunshine every day.
4: Yeah. You right, Tori. And over You're here, so the world's right. favorite sandwich maven is standing. Aww. He just won the recent award, the Triumph of Taste Medallion.
0: Oh. Yeah, he Come is on. William. To get to the top. I just never flop.
5: And we got a lot of help today. The Booth brothers, Russ Taft, Collingsworth Yay. Family, GVB, Gordon Moat.
1: Whoa!
5: Greater Vision.
4: Let's keep going with the whole homecoming gang. Sweeter as the day.

0: And my public service announcement today is this is International POW MIA Remembrance Day. How important it is that we remember and say thank you to all of those brave people who paid a high price for our protection and our freedom. You are our heroes, and we are very, very grateful.
1: That's very true, and we appreciate anybody who's been through those circumstances. Thank you for what you've done for our country.
0: And here are the Booth Brothers, the Hallelujah Meeting.

0: Here's that wonderful tune.
1: Oh, yeah. Little Dicey Award this week, guys.
2: Oh.
1: The Chess Coalition Consortium meeting at Circle Concert Conflab in Cornhusker, Colorado.
3: Ooh, Cornhusker.
1: Wow. Yeah. They gave us the word of the day, their Big Pawn Award. They said their words seem a go, but they're actually cheapo.
2: Oh, yeah.
1: Kind of puny, if you ask me, but here is the word of the day.
2: Okay.
4: I got it!
1: Wow. No, not yet.
3: I was going to say.
1: Weltschmerz. Weltschmerz.
2: Weltschmerz.
3: Weltschmerz. Weltschmerz.
2: Now he's got it.
3: Of course I know what Weltschmerz is.
0: Yes.
3: Oh, so let me enlighten you just a little bit while some of you are still waking up. The Weltschmerz is a little known and often misunderstood resonant chamber. Gerald, it's located right behind the little hanging down part of the back of your throat right here. Yeah.
2: Oh.
3: That's called the uvula. All God's children got a uvula.
1: And we all got a uvula.
3: Got a Weltschmerz. That's right.
2: Wow.
0: I'll be dog.
3: Yeah, so when you get a sore throat, most often it's the Weltschmerz that hurts. It's purpose is to give us tone and definition in our vocal abilities. Can you live without it? Sure, but to talk like this.
1: It's a
3: Weltschmerz.
1: It's a
3: I told you I'd get it in
2: there.
1: That
2: sounded dangerously close to being accurate. But it's not even close.
3: Oh, Tori.
2: It means sorrow, as in everyone has times of Weltschmerz in their lives.
3: Man of constant Weltschmerz.
1: Oh, bless you.
0: Doesn't have the same ring, does it?
5: There are few originals in our field. This man is an original.
2: And I heard he has a lovely wife.
5: A lovely wife. Russ Tappan.

0: little holy humor from Joe Wolf.
1: All right, I got two quick ones here.
2: Okay.
1: Pastor Haywire was explaining the church's new sound system, and that's not the punchline. And who was paying for it? He said, the microphones and wiring will be paid for by the church, but the loudspeakers will be paid for by Mr. Thomas in memory of his wife. Okay. The church built a new sanctuary. They moved the old pipe organ to the new building, and when the move was completed, the local paper declared, First Baptist completes an organ transplant. There you go.
3: Love it.
4: Nice. It is a miracle.
1: I don't write them, I just read them.
5: The vocal band. You can't get clean washing in muddy water.
3: Yeah. 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
1: And here's something to think about. I have come to the conclusion that people are about as happy as they make up their minds to be.
2: I believe that.
1: President Lincoln said that.
3: Hi, I'm Bill Gaither. 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
0: Yes, sir. Try to go out there and help people be encouraged, and someone lets me preach just about every Sunday. Of course, when they come to the back and thank me, the sweet little lady say, "I enjoyed your thing."
5: Yeah.
0: I said, "Well, I don't call it preaching either, but at least we have fun."
3: Well, you know what they say: old speakers never die; they just go on and on.
6: Forever and ever. I love you, Bill. 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
3: Here's a convention classic. 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
1: All right, Duke, help me out. Well, listen, while we revere the laws of the land, these laws are a bit loony. Ross?
2: And Watervale, Maine. Listen, I'm all ears. You can't blow your nose in public. I can hear it in Texas. Go ahead, Nixon.
3: Oh, let me say this. In Vermont, it's illegal to whistle underwater. I didn't do it. Water. I don't like water. On to you, Barney.
4: Oh, in Durango, Colorado, you cannot swim in a pool or a river. They're loony tunes, but it's the law.
5: The Wisnets are going to get us out of this wonderful life.

0: Somebody told me we got Ben Isaacs on the phone. Is that true in there, chap?
1: Hello?
0: Hello, Ben. This is Bill. How you doing, my friend?
1: Hey, friend. How are you?
0: I'm great, and I'm not here just by myself. You know, I got the usual folks with me, Tori, and we have a guest today, Dennis Swanberg. Do you know Dennis?
1: Oh, yeah, absolutely. I love him.
0: Hey, Ben, what's happening these days with you and also with the Isaacs?
1: Well, I've been, we just had a new record come out a couple months ago, and it's doing well. I'm in the studio, just turned in an incredible Jimmy Fortune record. Classics, great songs, and working on a Bradley Walker record for me personally. And then Sonia just had her baby girl.
2: She did.
1: Evia is her name. We call her Evie. And 9 pounds and 6 ounces.
2: That's a lot of baby.
1: 21 inches long. And that was 2 weeks early.
3: Wow.
2: Good call.
1: So, you know, we make them big, Bill.
0: Yeah. Well, and that makes, what, 3 for her, right?
1: 3 for Sonia, that's right.
0: And then you have how many? You got 2 or 3?
1: I have 3. I have a 20-year-old son, an 18-year-old daughter, and a 17-year-old daughter.
0: And for you folks who don't know, Ben is not only a great singer and he's a great musician, but he's just a wonderful hang. And by that I mean just to be around. It's fun to go eat with. It's fun to be backstage with. Just fun to spend time with. Plus, he does a lot of sessions with everybody in this room. Gerald, you probably have done some stuff with Ben, right?
4: You know what? I've known Ben probably since he was 10 years old, and we have never worked in the studio together.
0: Well, it's a wonderful experience.
3: Yeah, it is.
1: Yeah. You should try me sometime, Gerald.
4: I know. We talk about it, but we've never done it.
0: Yeah.
1: I'll teach you to learn acoustic music.
4: Yeah. That's what I need to learn.
0: Okay, here are the Isaacs singing the great classic Three Bells.
1: Thanks, guys.
0: Hey, Ben, it's a joy to talk to you, my friend.
1: Love you guys. Be good.
3: You too, Ben.
2: See you, Ben.
3: Bye-bye, Ben.
1: Keep it real.
3: Yeah. All right, buddy. You know it's him.

0: Ah, that's great singing by the Isaacs.
1: It is.
0: Classic Browns tune, The Three Bells. Heard Jim Ed and the Browns do that many times on the Opry, and the Isaacs do such a great job. Bill, out of that to this, your rule of thumb, bring it.
2: Okay, here's the rule of thumb. Never exercise so hard that you are gasping for breath. In fact, never do anything so hard that you are gasping for breath.
0: Yes, I like that.
3: You on that.
1: Well, I don't think you got anything to worry about, Bill. We're going to move on to the bowlings here.

0: Dr. Swanberg, you got a doctorate?
1: Yes, sir.
0: Yeah. Is it earned or
1: earned?
0: It,
1: earned with pain.
0: Yeah. Oh, well, good to have you with us today.
2: He's got a bunch of his presidential friends sitting over there with him, too.
0: Who are they?
3: Well, okay, let's just. Jimmy Carter, how the Bill, I remember I was with you and Gloria, and y'all gave so much away that I gave away the Panama Canal.

0: Guys, it's toy time. Think outside yourself and...
1: Take whatever you have and give it away.
2: My name is Dr. Baker. I'm an oncologist. I had just finished my day as I walked through the hospital parking lot. All I could think about was the discouraging diagnosis that I had just handed down to my patient, whose name was Jimmy. He had pancreatic cancer, only 28 years old. As I walked, I noticed an elderly gentleman handing some tools to somebody working under the hood of a stalled car. I just walked over to see if I could assist. You know who it was under the hood? It was Jimmy.
3: Huh.
2: I said, "What are you doing?" He said, "Well, Doc, my cancer didn't tell me to stop helping other people." And he waved to the old man to start his car. The engine roared to life. The gentleman thanked Jimmy, and he drove off. Jimmy looked at me and said, "Doc, it's always a good day when you can help other people who need it." And then he drove off. And then I took the message away that kindness has no limits. You just got to give it away.

0: Kevin, that's a great story.
1: It's a beautiful story.
0: That's a wonderful story.
1: And a great point to make, too. Giving it away just increases it, you know.
0: Gordon, I love what you do vocally with songs, and this is one of my favorite songs that you do, and you've done on our concerts. Give Them All to Jesus. My good friend Bob Benson wrote the lyric to this, and Phil Johnson. Phil Johnson.
2: One of my great friends and produced several of my albums.
0: Wrote the music.
2: Wonderful guy and a wonderful song.

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1: And thank you, Gary.
2: I love that voice.
3: That's a good voice.
2: Bill, you are an Indiana Pacers basketball fan. Got a little trivia for you. Do you know who holds the record for the most assists in an NBA basketball game? Is it Oscar Robertson? Is it Chris Paul, Magic Johnson, or Scott Skiles?
3: Oh, so this is for a total game and not, and I mean, just one game, right? That makes it tougher. Oh, I'd probably have to go with Oscar Robertson.
2: Okay, it was Scott Skiles. He had 30 assists against the Denver Nuggets. Is that crazy?
3: Yeah, but he's still from Indiana. So that makes sense.
2: Let's transition into a good song from Greater Vision.

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3: You know, it gives us a lot of encouragement when you're recording a program like this. 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A simple note is very encouraging.
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4: 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We want to hear from you today. Kevin Williams back here at Bill Gaither's Homecoming Radio. And Bill, we are always so thrilled to be in the studio with you. I love this confined environment because Lord knows you can't take Bill anywhere. You know, Gloria, it took him to an antique auction last week.
0: Yeah.
4: Got three bids on him.
5: Yeah.
4: What are you talking about? And hey, nobody has more fun at this than you do. And I love that, my friend.
3: And you know something else I learned? Do not wave at anybody at an auction.
4: No, that's bad news. Here's Jeff and

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0: 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Notes like these.
1: You people are a joy to our family. Your song, Sometimes It Takes a Mountain, came at a time when we were in the eye of a storm. Yes, we've learned that he is completely trustworthy, and that's from Susie in Kenya, beautiful country over there.
2: 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I used to think that it was Kevin who was a few clowns short of a circus, but I'm more convinced than ever that Bill is a few keys short of a keyboard. Love you, Bill. Gene.
3: Love the program and especially the theme song. The only bad part is that when it starts to play, it means the end of the show. Aww. I've been to many live concerts, and they are the greatest. That's from Kathy.
4: Yeah. I know that sometimes you wonder if anybody's really listening out there. I am one who hears you all the time. You are my family, and I hear you every week. Thank you for the joy and encouragement that you bring. That's from Karen.
5: I'm 22, and I live in Australia. I hear you every Friday night, and you are an uplift and encouragement. I was born in the States, so thanks for keeping me in touch with my roots. 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Mm-hmm. In Revelation, it says, "Then I heard the voices of thousands and thousands of angels and living creatures saying, 'Worthy is the Lamb that was slain to receive power and riches and wisdom and strength and honor and glory and blessing. Worthy is the Lamb that was slain.'" Here's the vocal band.
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not once brag of perfection. Some days I take stumbling spells, but I ask the Lord for correction, and that ocean of grace never fails. 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His mercy and grace fills that ocean. Now my guilt.

0: 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Speaking of that, we're going to be asking you guys to take a survey, if you would, a little bit later in the show, on which one of those you listen to. But I am still Kevin.
1: And I am still Shelley.
0: And we are ready to play the best of Southern gospel music for you. And don't forget, we've got the weather coming up. 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

0: Let's check out our Thursday weather forecast with Miss Shelly Ann and see what she has in store for us. And I'm almost afraid to find out.
1: The high is going to be 92. We will have cloudy skies, but later on in the morning, we're going to have showers and thunderstorms. And that's a 50% chance of heavy rainfall. So everybody kind of be prepared for that later on this morning into the early afternoon. Tonight is going to be 77, and we will continue with showers and scattered thunderstorms. Just kind of be aware of that all throughout the day. Tomorrow, the high will be 86 and the low will be 73. Again, we're going to have 70% chance of heavy thunderstorms and rain.
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0: I am so thankful for the mercy of God, and I need His mercy every day. What about you?
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0: I wonder what comes to your mind when you hear the word mercy. Well, I think mercy is best described as extending forgiveness when it's undeserved and withholding punishment when it is deserved. God is loving, and He shows us mercy every single day. His greatest act of mercy was displayed on the cross when He sent Jesus to save us. He made a way for us to be with Him forever. Lamentations tells us the mercies of God never run out. I'm so thankful God's mercies are new every single day. Aren't you? What a good Father He is. This is Dr. Joy with Joy Time on Hope Radio 88.5.
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0: thank God that he does show us evidence of who he is and what he can do for us. 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

0: It is time for Shelly to make your life easier with one of her Shelly Ann life hacks. So I'm always curious to see what it's going to be. So, all right, tell us, Shelly.
1: I picked this one since you actually hit a deer.
0: Yeah, I've actually hit a few in my life, but one of them cost me a lot of money that I'm still paying for.
1: See a deer cross the street in front of you? Don't look at where it's going. Look at where it came from. Deer often travel in pairs, so always assume there will be another deer following the first.
0: Oh, wow.
1: So I bet there was one behind the one that you hit.
0: I'll bet there was. I never realized that. That is wild. All right, well, there you go. Life hack, hey, that could save your life from Shelby.

0: look very comfortable in that really
1: nice van. Well, we also
0: had
1: the grandkids with us, too, and they were napping.
0: Yep, yep. They were chilling out. But we did good, and guess what? I actually, even though I'm elderly, I actually won the mini golf.
1: You did?
0: I did. I got the best score.
1: Huh.
0: I got a 45. I was like a par 2 on probably 12 or 13 out of the 18 holes.
1: Huh.
0: So I'm.
1: You said that you don't even play golf.
0: Well, it's not golf. It's mini golf.
1: But still, I mean, don't even like to play the regular golf.
0: No, I'm not good at that.
1: Yeah.
0: But I will say, I hadn't talked to you about it yet, but I'm thinking about going pro on this mini golf thing because did really well. I think I could do it.
1: Help.
0: I think I would be very good. What if I was world champion mini golf? Wouldn't you be proud to tell all your friends?
1: I guess I would.

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1: And he, could he love me? Would he?
2: Would he take me?
1: Did
2: he really
1: care? Could he, would he? Yes, he can, he could, he would, and he did.
0: Ernie Haas and Signature Sound.
3: Go out, Elijah, out to the mountain. Wait for the Lord to pass by.
0: And the Triumphant Quartet.
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0: We no longer blush, and we're no longer shocked by the immorality that's going on round about us.
1: Billy Graham.
0: When something brings profit or pleasure to us, we're inclined to call evil good, even if we know it is dead wrong. The modern conscience has been twisted and distorted so badly that it is difficult to tell the genuine from the false.
1: At first, that might sound pretty bleak, but there is a way to turn things around.
0: Life's values can be reversed, and your life can have a new dimension and a new power. Jesus Christ is calling you out of a world of delusion and deception in which evil is called good and good is called evil. But you must acknowledge him as Lord.
1: If you're ready to take that step, we can help. 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Click where it says, begin a relationship with Jesus. That's findpeacewithgod.net. And it's from the Billy Graham Evangelistic Association.
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0: Let's check out our Thursday weather forecast with Miss Shelly Ann and see what she has in store for us. And I'm almost afraid to find out.
1: The high is going to be 92. Mm. We will have cloudy skies, but later on in the morning, we're going to have showers and thunderstorms. And that's a 50% chance of heavy rainfall. So everybody kind of be prepared for that later on this morning into the early afternoon. Tonight is going to be 77, and we will continue with showers and scattered thunderstorms. Just kind of be aware of that all throughout the day. Tomorrow, the high will be 86 and the low will be 73. Again, we're going to have 70% chance of heavy thunderstorms and rain.
0: Well, maybe that'll cool it off a little bit.

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0: 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You are listening to Hope in the Morning. Who we got coming up, Shel?
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0: So back in the day when I was a youth pastor and I was, you know, taking 13, 14, 15, 16 year olds on all these trips.
1: But tell them like how many?
0: Different states. Oh my goodness. Well, I mean, we would take 50. Sometimes, yeah, we take around 50 kids.
1: I mean, you had a lot to root responsible for.
0: Maybe more than that sometimes. Yeah. But it was real different because, you know, they're pretty rowdy. And they're pretty wild sometimes. But then yesterday, it was funny because we took our young adult group, who are in there, basically, they're around.
1: Our youngest is 18.
0: Yeah, 18, mm-hmm. And our oldest
1: 23.
0: And that group is 23.
1: Yeah.
0: But it was funny because we took them out, and on the way down there, I made the comment to you. I said, you know, it's very different with these guys instead of the teenagers because they're so quiet and chill, just hanging out back there talking in the shuttle bus van, whatever we were driving. But then coming home last night, they were crazy. It was like they got their second wind and they just were, they were having a blast. They didn't go crazy, but they were starting to act more like they were younger. It was just funny. I thought it was really interesting.
1: And we need to tell everybody, you drove down and I drove home.
0: Well, I drove down
1: and tried to. Yeah, we didn't pray before we left, and we should have.
0: Yes, we should have. That was my fault, but the Lord showed us mercy anyway.
1: Five times.
0: And by special request, Shelly drove back last night. It was a special request, not a musical request, a driving request. They said, "Can Shelly please drive home?"
1: Yes.
0: It hurt, but I said yes.
2: No other ever shed his blood to save us, then rose from the grave to live again.
0: Yeah, 18, mm-hmm. And our oldest
1: 23.
0: And that group is 23.
1: Yeah.
0: But it was funny because we took them out, and on the way down there, I made the comment to you. I said, you know, it's very different with these guys instead of the teenagers because they're so quiet and chill, just hanging out back there talking in the shuttle bus van, whatever we were driving. But then coming home last night, they were crazy. It was like they got their second wind and they just were, they were having a blast. They didn't go crazy, but they were starting to act more like they were younger. It was just funny. I thought it was really interesting.
1: And we need to tell everybody, you drove down and I drove home.
0: Well, I drove down
1: and tried to. Yeah, we didn't pray before we left, and we should have.
0: Yes, we should have. That was my fault, but the Lord showed us mercy anyway.
1: Five times.
0: And by special request, Shelly drove back last night. It was a special request, not a musical request, a driving request. They said, "Can Shelly please drive home?"
1: Yes.
0: It hurt, but I said yes.

0: or to act more like they were younger. It was just funny. I thought it was really interesting.
1: And we need to tell everybody, you drove down and I drove home.
0: Well, I drove down.
1: And tried to, yeah. We didn't pray before we left, and we should
0: have. Yes, we should have. That was my fault. But the Lord showed us mercy anyway.
1: Five times.
0: And by special request, Shelly drove back last night. It was a special request. Not a musical request. A driving request. They said, can Shelly please drive home?
1: Yes.
0: It hurt, but I said yes.

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1: I just want to say that I listen to your station very often whenever I'm in the vehicle. So I want to thank y'all for what y'all do.
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0: Let's check out our Thursday weather forecast with Miss Shelly Ann and see what she has in store for us. And I'm almost afraid to find out.
1: The high is going to be 92. We will have cloudy skies, but later on in the morning, we're going to have showers and thunderstorms. And that's a 50% chance of heavy rainfall. So everybody kind of be prepared for that later on this morning into the early afternoon. Tonight is going to be 77, and we will continue with showers and scattered thunderstorms. Just kind of be aware of that all throughout the day. Tomorrow, the high will be 86 and the low will be 73. Again, we're going to have 70% chance of heavy thunderstorms and rain.
0: Well, maybe that'll cool it off a little bit.

heart if I know me. I could tell myself I'm better than the one who bowed their knees then went astray. Well, the fact is I know

0: A Greek proverb says, "Learn to obey before you command." There was a king in the Old Testament whose ability to command, his kingship, was taken from him by God because he had not learned to obey. God gave Saul a clear task to perform, which he failed to carry out. He could not obey, and so proved he was unqualified to command. Almost everyone functions at some level of command. Parents, employers, bosses, teachers, almost everybody commands somebody. The more obedient we are to those over us, starting with God, the better we will be at leading those under us. This is David Jeremiah, encouraging you to get on the road to new life. Discover God's reasons for obedience on Route 66.
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Great song by the Browns, Better Days Ahead. And you know, Shel, no matter what happens to us on this earth, no matter what we gain, what we lose, no matter what happens, as a believer, we are guaranteed by God that there are better days ahead. Because he tells us in 1 Thessalonians 4 that no matter what happens on this side of heaven, one day, for those of us who've chosen Jesus, he's coming back to use the term lightly, pick us up and take us home.

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0: the time for Shelly to make your life easier with one of her Shelly Ann life hacks. So I'm always curious to see what it's going to be. So, all right, tell us, Shel.
1: I picked this one since you actually hit a deer.
0: Yeah, I've actually hit a few in my life, but one of them cost me a lot of money that I'm still paying for.
1: See a deer cross the street in front of you? Don't look at where it's going. Look at where it came from. Deer often travel in pairs, so always assume there will be another deer following the first.
0: Oh, wow.
1: So I bet there was one behind the one that you hit.
0: I'll bet there was. I never realized that. That is wild. All right, well, there you go. Life hack, hey, that could save your life from Shelby.

0: So we've been talking about taking our youth group to...
1: Well, young adults.
0: No, I say yeah. Young adults. I keep forgetting they're young adults.
1: It's hard to remember.
0: They really are.
1: They seem like kids to us, but I mean, these are the folks that are about to leave the world.
0: Actually, they keep calling us the old people.
1: That is true.
0: You're old. I'm like...
1: Oh, and by the way...
0: Am I?
1: I got a bone to pick with you because you reminded me yesterday in the big van with all of them. You reminded me in front of them, so now they haven't let it go, that now, because I'm 55, I can get senior discounts at some places.
0: But I will be 55 anyway. Like,
1: I know, but
0: week.
1: I never realized I was old enough.
0: Well, your mom was telling me about all of them. I was right excited.
1: I'm not.
0: I am. I'm ready. I want a senior drink.
1: I'm not ready. I'm going to pay
0: more. Give
1: me a
0: coffee for, like, I don't know, 60 cents. I'm going to...

0: So we've been talking about taking our youth group to...
1: Well, young adults.
0: No, I say, young adults. I keep forgetting they're young adults.
1: It is hard to remember.
0: They really are.
1: They seem like kids to us, but I mean, these are folks that are about to lead the world.
0: Actually, they keep calling us the old people.
1: That is true.
0: You're old. I'm like...
1: Oh, and by the way...
0: Am I?
1: I got a bone to pick with you because you reminded me yesterday in the big van with all of them. You reminded me in front of them, so now they haven't let it go, that now, because I'm 55, I can get senior discounts at some places.
0: But I will be 55 anyway. Like,
1: I know, but
0: week.
1: I never realized I was old enough.
0: Well, your mom was telling me about all of them. I was right excited.
1: I'm not.
0: I am. I'm ready. I want a senior drink.
1: I'm not ready. I want to. I'm going

0: adults.
1: It is hard to remember.
0: They really are.
1: They seem like kids to us, but I mean, these are folks that are about to lead the world.
0: Actually, they keep calling us the old people.
1: That is true.
0: You're old. I'm like,
1: oh, and by the way,
0: am I?
1: I got a bone to pick with you because you reminded me yesterday in the big van with all of them. You reminded me in front of them, so now they haven't let it go, that now, because I'm 55, I can get senior discounts at some places.
0: But I will be 55 anyway. Like,
1: I know, but
0: week.
1: I never realized I was old enough.
0: Well, your mom was telling me about all of them. I was right excited.
1: I'm not.
0: I am. I'm ready. I want a senior drink.
1: I'm not ready. I'm gonna pay
0: coffee
1: more
0: for, like, I don't know, 60 cents.
1: I'm gonna not mention it and pay more. But here's what I am gonna do. When we're together, I'm gonna let them know I would like whatever drink I want, and she would like a senior drink.
0: I bet I'll get ID'd.
1: I bet you will too. Stay tuned for the weather, life hacks with Shelley. It's all coming up.

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0: Let's check out our Thursday weather forecast with Miss Shelly Ann and see what she has in store for us. And I'm almost afraid to find out.
1: The high is going to be 92. We will have cloudy skies, but later on in the morning, we're going to have showers and thunderstorms. And that's a 50% chance of heavy rainfall. So everybody kind of be prepared for that later on this morning into the early afternoon. Tonight is going to be 77, and we will continue with showers and scattered thunderstorms. Just kind of be aware of that all throughout the day. Tomorrow, the high will be 86 and the low will be 73. Again, we're going to have 70% chance of heavy thunderstorms and rain.
0: Well, maybe that'll cool it off a little bit.

0: 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Hi, this is Chuck Swindoll. You never, ever will go wrong in consulting the scriptures if you're sure to take it in its context. My friend, don't be using a flip the pages and point method to read the scriptures, okay? You know, flip, flip, point. Judas went and hanged himself. Flip again and point. The next verse you read, go thou and do likewise. Two scripture verses with messages to give, just not together, because that's not the context. Maybe it's a silly illustration, but you won't forget it. The principle is not silly. Context is all important in our study of the scriptures.
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0: it is time for Shelly to make your life easier with one of her Shelly Ann life hacks. So I'm always curious to see what it's going to be. So, all right, tell us, Shelly.
1: I picked this one since you actually hit a deer.
0: Yeah, I've actually hit a few in my life, but one of them cost me a lot of money that I'm still paying for.
1: See a deer cross the street in front of you? Don't look at where it's going. Look at where it came from. Deer often travel in pairs, so always assume there will be another deer following the first.
0: Oh, wow.
1: So I bet there was one behind the one that you hit.
0: I bet there was. I never realized that. That is wild. All right, well, there you go. Life hack, hey, that could save your life from Shelbell.

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1: Whether it's the lazy days of summer at your house or a season of transitions and busyness, we're here for you with the right song at the right time. 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
1: Well, I can tell you, I love it. It is just such a blessing. Keeps me lifted up and just feels so much closer to God.
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0: Justified Quartet, Beyond the Storm. Woo, I tell you, it's tough when you see a storm coming. It's tough while you're in it. And you know, what I found too, Shell, is that even after a storm in our life, there's like a recovery time. It's not like the storm ends and 5 minutes later, you're fine.
1: No, you're in that boat. But look, who else do you want to pull you out to be right beside you in that boat?
0: Uh-oh. Come on now.
1: That's God.
0: Preach on it.

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And there's more hope still to come, because around here, it never stops.

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Picture the equivalent of full arenas and auditoriums hearing the gospel week after week, over and over. That's the impact. 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
1: 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We're going to come back tomorrow and hang out with you at O Dark 30, 6 a.m. till 10 a.m. Meanwhile, remember this, God loves you and God has a plan for your life.
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No one ever cared for me like Jesus. Well, I am Jeff Lumen. A good Thursday morning. Go ahead and grab a cup of coffee. 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It's Shouting Time on Hope Radio.

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0: We no longer blush, and we're no longer shocked by the immorality that's going on round about us.
1: Billy Graham.
0: When something brings profit or pleasure to us, we're inclined to call evil good, even if we know it is dead wrong. The modern conscience has been twisted and distorted so badly that it is difficult to tell the genuine from the false.
1: At first, that might sound pretty bleak, but there is a way to turn things around.
0: 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Jesus Christ is calling you out of a world of delusion and deception in which evil is called good and good is called evil. But you must acknowledge him as Lord.
1: 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That's findpeacewithgod.net. And it's from the Billy Graham Evangelistic Association.
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We've got the Hoppers coming to Holly Ridge this Sunday morning at the Folkestone Free Will Baptist Church. 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And then the Hoppers are going to be in Clinton at the Mount Vernon Baptist Church this Sunday night at 6. 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It's the latest for the Mylan Hayes family. 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

Hope Radio and the Seiler family, and No Threat in the Thunder. Well, I am Jeff Lohman. We might see some thunder today. We have showers and thunderstorms in our forecast. Today, tonight, tomorrow, Saturday, even into Sunday. Highs today in the low 90s. Nighttime lows, low to mid 70s. And highs tomorrow in the mid to upper 80s. So showers and thunderstorms. Going to be the story over the next several days throughout the weekend. Right now it's Sunday Drive. He'll never stop being good on Hope Radio.

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0: The Mark Trammell Quartet for What Earthly Reason? Well, I am Jeff Lemon. A good Thursday morning. Hi, this is Hope Radio.
1: I just want to let you know what a blessing you are to me for the last couple of years. My husband was really sick, and your radio station, your songs you played, made the biggest difference in my life and his life. I played it day and night. I even played it when he was on his very last. For him to just to hear that those songs and the blessings that you give us each and every day. Keep up the good work. You are my medicine every day.

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I am Jeff Lohman. As always, we appreciate you being a part of our listening family. Go ahead and grab a cup of coffee, sit back, and enjoy some great Southern gospel music. Right now, the LeBeaus on Hope Radio.

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0: The night before Jesus went to the cross, he broke away from his disciples to pray. He was in agony as he prayed to God about what was before him, pain and suffering.
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0: As Jesus was praying, we see him fully submit to the will of his Father as he prayed these words, "Not my will, but yours be done." Now, this verse convicts me to the core. It challenges me to look at my own heart. Have I surrendered everything over to God? Am I really willing to lay everything down for His will to be done? Today, my friend, let's take a close look at ourselves and let's be willing to surrender everything to God. May His will be done in our lives. 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

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Well, I am Jeff Lohman. If today feels kind of quiet in all the wrong ways, and loneliness has settled into your heart, I want you to remember something. Your feelings are very real, but they also don't tell the whole story. God is with you, even when you can't feel His presence. I mean, He knows your name. He knows your story. And He also knows every tear that you've ever cried. Loneliness is real. I get that. But know this, you are seen, you are deeply loved, and you are never forgotten. So keep reaching for Him one moment at a time. The same God who has carried you before is holding you today, and He will faithfully lead you into brighter days. 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

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Kind of a cloudy day today in southeastern North Carolina. And yet, no matter how dark today may seem, hope is never out of reach. Because God is never out of reach. Your current struggle is not your final destination. The pain that you're experiencing today will not have the last word. God specializes in bringing light into dark places and specializes in bringing peace into troubled hearts. So keep believing, keep praying, keep trusting. One day you'll look back and see that God was faithfully carrying you, even when you couldn't even see His hand. It's the Ford Voices on Hope Radio.

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Your Hope Radio, a good Thursday afternoon. I am Jeff Lemon. It's the lunch hour. Hope to encourage you today with the best in Southern gospel music. Right now, the Hoppers on Your Hope Radio.

Your Hope Radio, a good Thursday afternoon. I am Jeff Lemon. It's the lunch hour. Hope to encourage you today with the best in Southern gospel music. Right now, the Hoppers on Your Hope Radio.

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0: Greek proverb says, "Learn to obey before you command." There was a king in the Old Testament whose ability to command, his kingship, was taken from him by God because he had not learned to obey. God gave Saul a clear task to perform, which he failed to carry out. He could not obey, and so proved he was unqualified to command. Almost everyone functions at some level of command. Parents, employers, bosses, teachers, almost everybody commands somebody. The more obedient we are to those over us, starting with God, the better we will be at leading those under us. This is David Jeremiah, encouraging you to get on the road to new life. Discover God's reasons for obedience on Route 66.
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We've got the Hoppers coming to Holly Ridge this Sunday morning, and then they're going to be in Clinton this Sunday night. Yeah, the Hoppers going to be at the Folkestone Free Will Baptist Church in Holly Ridge this Sunday morning at 11 o'clock, and then at the Mount Vernon Baptist Church in Clinton on Sunday night at 6. 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We've got the Collinsworth family coming to Princeton. That's July 30th. And Jason Crabb is going to be at Coastal Church in Chalote August 7th. And we've got the Sampson County Gospel Sing in Clinton September 26th. And we've got a couple of dates with the Gaither Vocal Band in the area this November. Again, if you want more details, you can log on to our website, yourhoperadio.com.

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Your Hope Radio, I am Jeff Lumen. A good Thursday afternoon. Hope your day is going well. Our forecast, we're in this pattern now through the weekend where we have a good chance of showers and thunderstorms today, tonight, tomorrow, Saturday, and Sunday. Highs today in the low 90s. Overnight lows, low to mid 70s. Highs tomorrow, mid to upper 80s. Our highs on Saturday, mid 80s. And then our highs on Sunday, upper 80s. Again, we've got a pattern that's going to be affecting our weather over the next several days, into the weekend at least, where we have a good chance of showers and thunderstorms now throughout the weekend. It's Joseph Habedank on Hope Radio.

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0: It's Ernie Haas and Signature Sound. He did it all for me. Well, I am Jeff Lohman. A good Thursday afternoon. Hi, this is Hope Radio.
1: Hope Radio is a lifesaver. I was in a very dark spot when I lost my son in 21. He had never left home. He had lived with me, taking care of me through all my sicknesses. And God needed him, so he took him home. But I found Hope Radio and started listening daily. So my radio in my truck and so my radio in the house. So I listen, and God is always with me wherever I go. And Hope Radio woke me from that dark spot and helped bring me back to where I needed to be in my life to move on and to know that my son is always with me. I see little things of him everywhere, a penny on the pavement, cardinals that I see every day, letting me know that he is there, he loves me, and he's with me always. 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I have shared it with lots and lots of people, and they say it is the best station around. So God bless you all.

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Hope Radio, I am Champ Lemon. A good Thursday afternoon. Thanks for hanging out with us today. Hope to encourage you with some of the best in Southern gospel music. Right now, it's Jeff and Sherry Easter on Hope Radio.

Hope Radio, I am Champ Lemon. A good Thursday afternoon. Thanks for hanging out with us today. Hope to encourage you with some of the best in Southern gospel music. Right now, it's Jeff and Sherry Easter on Hope Radio.

0: We no longer blush, and we're no longer shocked by the immorality that's going on round about us.
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0: When something brings profit or pleasure to us, we're inclined to call evil good, even if we know it is dead wrong. 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
0: 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But you must acknowledge Him as Lord.
1: 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Click where it says, Begin a Relationship with Jesus. That's findpeacewithgod.net. And it's from the Billy Graham Evangelistic Association.
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0: Hope Radio, it's Jeff Tolbert and Primitive Road. I am the one. Well, I am Jeff Lumen. Good Thursday afternoon. You know what's funny? Life doesn't always go the way we planned, right? Sometimes disappointment leaves us asking, now what? If that's where you are today, don't lose hope. A delay is not the same as a denial, and a setback doesn't mean that your story is over. God is still at work, even behind the scenes. What feels like the end of one chapter may simply be the beginning of something better. So hold on. The Lord is still writing a beautiful story with your life. It's the latest for the Guardians, and I Know You from Hope Radio.
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Well, the fact is I know me.

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1: 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Would he take me? Yes, he did.
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Well, I am Jeff Lumen. A good Thursday afternoon. Hope your day is going well. 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

Hope Radio is the latest for the Down East Boys and Preach Jesus. Well, I am Jeff Lumber. That's going to wrap it up for me for this Thursday. Matt Wall is on the way next at 2 o'clock. I'll be back tomorrow morning at 10 to kick off the weekend. In the meantime, have an awesome day from Your Hope Radio.

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Hello, I'm Matt Wall. Glad you're here, kicking off our 2 o'clock hour on your Thursday afternoon. And I'll take a look at our weather forecast that's coming up shortly on your Hope Radio. Right now, let's start with Well Done from Greater Vision.

0: You never, ever will go wrong in consulting the scriptures if... Hi, this is Chuck Swindoll. You never, ever will go wrong in consulting the scriptures if you're sure to take it in its context. My friend, don't be using a flip the pages and point method to read the scriptures, okay? You know, flip, flip, point. Judas went and hanged himself. Flip again and point. The next verse you read, go thou and do likewise. Two scripture verses with messages to give, just not together, because that's not the context. Maybe it's a silly illustration, but you won't forget it. The principle is not silly. Context is all important in our study of the scriptures.
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Hope Radio and Gordon Moat, door wide open. A 60% chance of showers and thunderstorms overnight tonight. We're down to 73 with mostly cloudy skies. For tomorrow, mostly cloudy, high up to 87. 70% chance of afternoon showers and thunderstorms. Going into tomorrow night as well, about an 80% chance overnight for your Friday night, down to 73. Showers and thunderstorms likely Saturday, about an 80% chance with a high of 86. Then a high of 89 for Sunday and a 40% chance of showers and thunderstorms on Sunday. Monday, we come back to sunny skies and a high near 91. Sure.

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Whatever Hallelujah, brand new from the Lefevre Quartet on Hope Radio. And our scripture today, Psalms chapter 18, verse 35. You have also given me the shield of your salvation. Your right hand has held me up. Your gentleness has made me great. You enlarged my path under me, so my feet did not slip.

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not once brag of perfection. Some days I take stumbling spells, but I ask the Lord for correction, and that ocean of grace never fails. 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His mercy and grace fills that ocean. Now my guilt

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It's called Garden Tomb on Hope Radio. 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

That is Steve Ladd and Everyday Saints kicking off the 3 o'clock hour on your Thursday afternoon. And I am Matt Wall. I am your host today, and I am pleased to be so. And I have a whole stack of wonderful Southern Gospel songs for you, and the weather forecast coming up as well.

0: My friend, you and I can count on God. He is true to His Word, and He will do what He says He will do.
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0: Luke chapter 1 reminds us that no word from God will ever fail. There's nothing impossible for Him. Now, Satan often uses confusion to make people doubt God. Satan wants to bring into question who God is and what He said in His Word. That's why it's so important that we read and study our Bibles so we know what God's Word says. Let's be careful not to fall for Satan's old tricks of confusion. Remember, God's Word is truth, and when God says something will be, then it will be. We can put our full confidence in Him. No word from Him will ever fail. This is Dr. Joy with Joy Time on Hope Radio 88.5.
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From the Triumphant Quartet, Somebody Died for Me on Hope Radio. Well, let's see tonight. Good chance of showers and thunderstorms in the area, down to 73 for the low. Tomorrow, we're up to 87 for the high, and about a 70% chance of afternoon showers and thunderstorms. Continuing in tomorrow night, down to 73 overnight for tomorrow night, and an 80% chance of showers and thunderstorms. For Saturday, continued showers and thunderstorms, about an 80% chance, a high of 86. Sunday, a 40% chance of showers and thunderstorms, high of 89. Then the rain clears out for Monday, sunny with a high of 91.

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When you give to Hope Radio, you are sharing the gospel to thousands upon thousands of people every single week. Picture the equivalent of full arenas and auditoriums hearing the gospel week after week, over and over. 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

I know the sweet voice of the shepherd from Legacy 5 on Hope Radio. And a scripture today to encourage you from Psalms 18, verse 35, 36. You have also given me the shield of your salvation. Your right hand has held me up. Your gentleness has made me great. You enlarged the path under me, so my feet did not slip.

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As we start off our 4 o'clock hour together, I am your host, Matt Wall. So happy to be here today. And I'm praying for you. I'm praying that the Lord will encourage you with one of these songs I've got ready for you on Hope Radio. And I'll have the forecast for you coming up in a few songs from now.

0: 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What about you?
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0: When I feel discouraged about the things in this world, I feel encouraged when I remember that God is sovereign. He's in control over all things, and He's working out His good and perfect will. But what can we do when we feel discouraged? Well, we can change our focus. Instead of focusing on the things of this world, we can focus on things above. We can pray. We can worship. We can help someone in need. My friend, let's not get discouraged and let's not lose hope. 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

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Well, hopefully some showers to give us some of this drought relief. Tonight, about a 60% chance of showers and thunderstorms, and we're down to 73 for the low. For tomorrow, 80% or 70% chance showers and thunderstorms for tomorrow, especially in the afternoon, high around 87. 73 for the low tomorrow night as the 80% chance of showers and thunderstorms continues tomorrow night. Saturday, 80% chance of showers and thunderstorms, high of 86. Sunday, about a 40% chance for us. Showers and thunderstorms, partly cloudy, high of 89. Monday, the sky's clear, high of 91 and sunny on your Monday.

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Brand new from Jeff and Sherry Easter, No Rock on Hope Radio. And our scripture today is Psalms 18, verses 35 and 36. You have also given me the shield of your salvation. Your right hand has held me up. Your gentleness has made me great. You enlarged my path under me, so my feet did not slip.

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We have a concert calendar there, and you have two opportunities this coming Sunday to see the Hoppers in concert here close by. The first opportunity, Sunday morning during the 11 o'clock a.m. service in Holly Ridge at Folkestone Free Will Baptist Church. That's at 11 in Holly Ridge. Then at 6 p.m. Sunday evening in Clinton, North Carolina, the Hoppers at Mount Vernon Baptist Church, 6 p.m. All the details there at yourhoperadio.com under the events tab. 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

Grateful for the Gospel from Brian Free and Assurance on Hope Radio. Thank you for joining me on the drive home. And whether it is the case that you're on the road on the way home or you're getting the house ready for a nice evening, I want you to stay right there as long as you can, because I've got your favorite Southern Gospel songs, and I'll take a look at the weather forecast, and we're praying for rain. I know you've been, I've been. Rain is needed, and we're going to take a look to see what's going to happen over the next few days.

0: You never, ever will go wrong in consulting the Scriptures if you're sure to take it in its context. My friend, don't be using a flip the pages and point method to read the Scriptures, okay? You know, flip, flip, point. Judas went and hanged himself. Flip again and point. The next verse you read, go thou and do likewise. Two scripture verses with messages to give, just not together, because that's not the context. Maybe it's a silly illustration, but you won't forget it. The principle is not silly. Context is all important in our study of the Scriptures.
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Well, tonight is a 60% chance of showers and thunderstorms, down to 73 for our low, and a 70% chance afternoon showers and thunderstorms with a high of 87 tomorrow. Tomorrow night, 80% chance of showers and thunderstorms overnight, down to 73. Saturday, afternoon showers and thunderstorms likely, up to 86. Saturday night, I'm jumping ahead too far. Saturday night, 60% chance of showers and thunderstorms, down to 70 Saturday night. That'll be nice. Sunday, 40% chance, showers and thunderstorms, high of 89. And then Monday, the sun is back. Sunny skies Monday with a high of 91.

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And our scripture today from the book of Psalms, chapter 18, and verses 35 and 36. You have also given me the shield of your salvation. Your right hand has held me up. Your gentleness has made me great. You enlarged my path under me, so my feet did not slip.

Middays are 95% happier and 65% more efficient when you work with Jeff Lohman each weekday, right here on Hope Radio. Crank it up.

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1: 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Keep up the good work.
0: 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Good music. Good news. Good God.

It takes a little bit from you, a little bit from friends listening right along with you, and a little bit from all of us to keep Hope Radio on the air going strong. 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

have been in tears to know his little daughter's life would end.

The Tribute Quartet and Then on Hope Radio. I want you to check out our blog page because that is where the encouragement continues. Lots of blogs about your favorite Southern gospel songs. Much, much encouragement there for you at yourhoperadio.com. 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
1: I love the Southern Gospel. 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I'm so glad that you're on.
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0: I wonder what comes to your mind when you hear the word mercy. Well, I think mercy is best described as extending forgiveness when it's undeserved and withholding punishment when it is deserved. God is loving, and He shows us mercy every single day. His greatest act of mercy was displayed on the cross when He sent Jesus to save us. He made a way for us to be with Him forever. Lamentations tells us the mercies of God never run out. I'm so thankful God's mercies are new every single day. Aren't you? What a good Father He is. This is Dr. Joy with Joy Time on Hope Radio 88.5.
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If I know me, I could tell myself I'm better than the one who bowed their knees then went astray. 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
0: When something brings profit or pleasure to us, we're inclined to call evil good, even if we know it is dead wrong. The modern conscience has been twisted and distorted so badly that it is difficult to tell the genuine from the false.
1: At first, that might sound pretty bleak, but there is a way to turn things around.
0: 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But you must acknowledge him as Lord.
1: 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And it's from the Billy Graham Evangelistic Association.
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